to see my hands were tied. I know it must have hurt you. It must have hurt your pride.

Why should I be afraid of dying? There's no reason for it. You've got to go somewhere.

What we've got here is failure to communicate. Some men you just can't reach. So you can get what we had here last week, which is the way he wants it. Well, he gets it.